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You're going to score these tickets to go see Jason Bateman, Sean Hayes, and Will Arnett, Lego Batman, live on stage. Good luck.

0: Chris Donovan here on KDFM 101.3, 103.9. Happy hump day. Halfway through the week. Looking for caller 10 right now to give them a pair of tickets to go to the Smart List podcast with Sean Hayes, Jason Bateman, and Will Arnett. Happy to get the Hollywood Bowl October 17th. Let's go. KDFM, who's this?
1: This is Brandy.
0: Brandy, where are you calling from?
1: San Bernardino.
0: Brandy, do you have a hearing disorder?
1: I'm good. My air's on and it's loud.
0: Okay, well, scream louder because you're caller 10. You win.
1: Yay!
0: Pair of tickets to go see Lego Batman, Will Arnett, Jason Bateman, and Sean Hayes on stage at the Hollywood Bowl October 17th, the Smart List podcast. Who are you going to take?
1: I don't know. Maybe my sister, maybe my mom. I don't know.
0: Well, whoever offers to drive you and buy you a drink wins, I think.
1: Exactly. Yeah. That's a good idea, yeah. Yay! I'm so excited. I never win.
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5: 210 eastbound right at Waterman Avenue. A stalled vehicle finally cleared out of lanes of the roadway, but the East 210, you're still slow from Baseline Road to Day Creek Boulevard, and then again from the 215 to Del Rosa Avenue. 210 westbound at Highland Avenue. It's an accident on the right shoulder.
6: Sunny skies, 101 degrees. Wind gusts are up to 12 miles per hour.
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0: Like I was saying, Jose's is our retro restaurant of the week. What's up? It's Chris Donovan here on KDFM. And Mama Mia does a retro lunch every weekday at noon. She takes requests, gives you some shout-outs, plays your songs back and all while that's happening. She's giving out free food, and this week it's from Jose's. Now, they've got locations, one right down the street from our San Bernardino studio, right here in San Bernardino. We got Moval, Redlands, Yucaipa, Jurupa Valley, and you can go there and get some of the best-tasting burritos. 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And one of the best things, happy hour, Monday through Friday, 2 to 5 p.m., which could be, well, it's over now, but it was a little bit ago. I'll try to hit that up one of these days, but Jose's Mexican Food is our retro lunch. 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
4: Looking at the 71 southbound, you're slow from the 10 down to the 60, and then up ahead more delays on the South 71 from Pine Avenue to the 91 freeway. The 10 traveling eastbound, you have off and on delays from the 57 all the way down to University Street in Redlands.
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1: 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Tom DeLonge was at the Padres game last night, so of course they played his song All the Small Things and everybody sang along. Here, check it out. He gets teary-eyed.
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8: Pomona Freeway, 60 eastbound right at Main Street. A crash is over on the right-hand shoulder, and you're backed up to Rubidoux Boulevard. On the E60 Moreno Valley Freeway, right at Pigeon Pass Road, you had a crash in the center divider. That has cleared, but you're still backed up to the 215. An extreme heat warning continues. Look for sunshine tomorrow with highs reaching the upper 90s.
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0: Katy Perry here on KDFM 101.3, 103.9. More music, more variety. I'm Chris Donovan. I am going to be taking off. John Tesh will take you through the rest of your evening here on this Wednesday. Like I was saying, your next shot at a four-pack of tickets to SeaWorld's Howl-O Scream will be tomorrow morning on the Jeff Pope Morning Show with Jeffrey. Make sure you're listening for that cue to call. When you hear it, be caller 25. Plus, I'll be back tomorrow from 3 to 7 p.m. with another shot at tickets to the Smartless podcast taking place at the Hollywood Bowl. That's Sean Hayes, Will Arnett, and Jason Bateman. That's happening on the 17th of this month. You want to win those, make sure you're listening to my show. Plus, Mamma Mia's retro launches Jose's, Jeff Pope has Ontario Rain tickets, and SeaWorld, like I said, four packs. Plus, the next KD Cash keyword for your chance at $1,000 is tomorrow morning at 9 a.m. with Jeff Pope. 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
2: Pomona Freeway, 60 eastbound right at Main Street. A crash is over on the right-hand shoulder, and you're backed up to Rubidoux Boulevard. On the E60 Moreno Valley Freeway, right at Pigeon Pass Road, you had a crash in the center divider. That has cleared, but you're still backed up to the 215.
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1: 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My name is John Tesh, bringing you intelligence for your life. And yes, every day I'm learning right along with you. And I did not see this one coming. The question is, have you ever had a massage and felt lousy afterward? Well, experts say you may have what's called the massage flu. It's not a real medical condition. It's just a temporary reaction to intense body work. Physical therapist Emily Poirier says a massage can increase circulation and stimulate the nervous system. And if you've been stressed for weeks or months, it can leave you feeling wiped out. Yeah, from the massage. Changes in your lymphatic fluid can also cause temporary symptoms like a headache or feeling like you're a little under the weather. You may also feel unusually emotional. The type of massage matters too. You may feel sore or fatigued after a deep tissue massage, which puts more physical stress on your muscles. But forget the idea that massage is releasing toxins. Experts say there's no evidence of this. So what should you do so you don't leave a massage feeling worse than before? Hydrate, eat something light before your appointment, and give your body some downtime afterward. A walk or light stretching the next day can also help with soreness. Most symptoms should disappear within 24 to 48 hours.
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1: Coming up, of course, we know exercise is good for us, but you might be surprised to find out how quickly the mental and physical benefits kick in. I'll tell you what happens seconds into your workout, 1 hour into the exercise, and then one day afterward.

0: given that exercise is good for us, of course, but what you may not know is how fast the mental and physical benefits kick in. Here we go. It happens instantly, according to Dr. Michelle Olson, a clinical professor of exercise physiology at Huntington University. She says changes in the body occur within seconds. Your heart rate increases and blood is delivered to your muscles. You start burning calories for fuel, and you get an almost immediate mood boost. For example, 10 minutes into a workout, mood-enhancing chemicals like serotonin, dopamine, norepinephrine flood your brain, and they stay there for a couple of hours post-exercise. If you do an endurance event like a marathon, the chemical mood boost can last up to 2 days afterward. Also, within an hour of exercising, you're protecting yourself against colds, flu, all that stuff. Exercise increases production of immunoglobulins, which bolster your immune system and ward off infection. Every workout you do strengthens your immune function for 24 hours. How awesome is this? And check it out. After your workout, your brain is working better. You'll be super alert and focused because a good workout increases the flow of blood and oxygen to your brain. That's how fast the mental and physical benefits of exercise kick in.
1: IFYL. The intelligence for your life.
0: All right, if you want to dig deeper, I built a free balance and mobility check that asks a few simple questions about how you're moving day to day and gives you a score plus the thing to work on. 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Just go to Tesh.com, find out where you stand. 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

0: Time for some sleep intel. If you're having trouble with that, sleeping that is, here's a one-minute meditation exercise from Eastern medicine expert Lara Ann Riggio that'll help you nod off more quickly. First, lie on your back and put one hand under your head just along the ridge at the base of your skull. I'm doing it now. 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And hold that position until you feel your pulse sync up between both hands. Ooh, this is good. It sends a signal to your nervous system to bring more oxygenated blood to your brain, which can help you relax enough so you can curl up and drift off to sleep.
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0: Okay, you know that having close friends is one of the keys to longevity and well-being, right? But even being on good terms with your neighbors has benefits. Research from Rutgers University analyzed a 10-year study involving 1,000 adults. They found that having regular, positive contact with neighbors was linked to a greater sense of personal growth, self-worth, and purpose. And all you have to do to get the benefits is wave hello or let your neighbor borrow your hedge clippers. It's all down to the fact that our daily lives can be enriched by these seemingly minor encounters. That makes us feel like we're part of a community and that we add value to a larger social network. Love this stuff. Work it.
1: Intelligence for your life.

0: we go with a power tip for memorizing. If you need to memorize something, I want you to review the material, but then just sit and zone out for a full 10 minutes. Set a timer. According to a study in the journal Scientific Reports, people who did this, quietly zoned out, had much stronger, quote, fine detail memory than people who immediately switched to doing other things. Researchers say this is because our brain keeps processing new information right after we learn it during immediate post-learning rest periods, unless we distract ourselves with other activities. So by sitting and thinking for 10 minutes, you'll form significantly stronger, long-lasting memories related to any new material. Again, if you need to memorize something, you review the material, and then you do what? You just sit and you zone out for 10 full minutes.
1: Intelligence for your life.
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0: right, here's a news flash for you folks out there. It's official. We become morning people around middle age.
1: Oh, yeah.
0: Give most of us start turning from night owls into morning people. Starting in our 30s, a sleep study by Johns Hopkins found that the body in middle age does not need the same amount of sleep as it does in our youth. And by middle age, we tend to go to sleep earlier, wake up more during the night. And we get up earlier, but we feel more rested and refreshed.
1: I have found that by just listening to the stuff that we talk about, this idea of getting up at the exact same time every day, you know, I get up between 5:30 and 6 every day, even on the weekends. That as I get older, that has done so much for me and the stabilization of my mood. I get tired earlier, right? I'm tired at 10 p.m. I am done because my body has gotten used to it. Has gotten used to waking up in the morning, so it gets tired at the right time. I don't know if it's age or if it's maturity. Obviously, we don't need as much sleep as we get older. We've talked about that before. But there's this maturity thing where it's like, I got no reason to stay up past 10. Maybe I have a work project. I got to stay up late every once in a while and finish. But I'm not staying up to go clubbing. What are we talking about here? 10 o'clock, I want to be in bed. I feel like it's as much maturity that makes us better about waking up in the morning as anything else.
0: Yeah, amen.

0: 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And parking is always just $5 a day.
1: Welcome to the John Tesh Radio Show. You're in the middle of Intelligence for Your Life. And if you live on a tree-lined street, listen, you probably sleep better than most. According to the University of Exeter, living on a street with green foliage or having views of water is absolutely conducive to a better, longer night's sleep. And it all comes down to our mental health, because people who live in greener environments, they report better mental health, which is directly related to getting a better night's sleep. That's how that works. If you don't live in a green or a blue environment, at least experts say spend some time in one every day if you can. The study also found that people who reported spending their free time in green and blue spaces also had better mental health and much better sleep.
2: Intelligence for your life.
3: And coming up, you need to solve a tough problem or get your creative juices flowing. The researchers at Israel's Bar-Ilan University have discovered a very easy trick for coming up with your best ideas. I'll have it for you next.

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0: Hey, my intelligent friends, do you need to solve a tough problem or just get your creative juices flowing? Take a brisk walk. Better yet, go for a run or hit the gym for some resistance training. The best ideas do often come when we're exercising. It's now a fact. This is according to researchers this time at Israel's Bar Ilan University. The reason? They say because exercise does send more oxygenated blood to the brain, which boosts focus and concentration. Plus, the meditative effect of putting one foot in front of the other lets the mind relax and wander, making you more likely to come up with a solution you might not have thought of otherwise. During the study, participants did free association word exercises, and half the participants were also asked to memorize number sequences, a move that was designed to stress them out. The result? The high-stress group came up with the most obvious run-of-the-mill answers. For example, if the word was white, they would say black, or if the word was shoe, they'd say sock. The stress made it impossible to free up enough brain power to get creative. So their thoughts took the path of least resistance. Get it? But this low-stress group was more likely to come up with creative, unusual, and interesting answers. So, for example, they might pair the word white with cloud, or shoe with horse, all because they had more brain power to spare. So bottom line from the Israeli researchers once again, if you need a burst of focus or creativity, you might want to go for a run, take a spin class, or just a 10-minute walk, and you'll be brimming with aha moments all over the place.
1: I-F-Y-L. The intelligence for your life.
0: Hey, if you want to dig deeper, I send out a free email every morning called The Daily Intelligence for Your Life with the research behind what you hear on the show and one thing you can do that day. 52,000 people have already signed up, and you can join them at Tesh.com. It's free.

0: Get ready for some new sleep intelligence. If you don't wake up feeling rested, experts are saying the reason is likely right there on your nightstand. It's your phone. A new study from the consulting company Deloitte found that 1/3 of adults check their phones if they wake up in the middle of the night. And among millennials age 35 and under, half of them check their phones if they wake up at night. And it's not just the blue light that makes it harder to fall back asleep. It's that when we check our phones in the middle of the night, we end up reading and responding to work emails, sending text messages, or tweeting. And not only does that wake your brain up on a cognitive level, the radiation emitted by your phone, it stimulates the metabolism in your brain. This comes from the Journal of the American Medical Association. In really basic terms, cell phone signals make your brain active when it should be resting. Even just swiping your finger on your phone activates brain cells. Get the phone out of the bedroom if you can.
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0: directly from our health and wellness files, whether it's black or green, we want you to know a daily cup of tea may help you live longer. The reason? It soothes your heart. So research from Johns Hopkins found that people who drink between 1 and 3 cups of tea a day have less calcium buildup in their arteries, which makes them 35% less likely to have a heart attack or stroke than those who don't drink tea. It's time to fire up the green or the black tea.
1: IFYL. Intelligence for your life.

0: Have you heard the expression, and I hadn't heard it, getting the ick? It's defined as a sudden feeling of disgust or dislike, often in response to the actions of another person. Well, a new health survey by Forbes polled 1,000 singles to find out the biggest icks on dating profiles. And generally speaking, somebody gets the ick after just 30 seconds of assessing another user's profile. So what factors are most likely to give daters the ick? Coming out on top were negativity or bitterness in their bio. A close second was overly edited or filtered photos, ick. Third most likely to give people the ick, too much emphasis on material possessions, followed by lack of effort put into their dating profile. And at number five, poor grammar and spelling gave people a super ick.
1: 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Shakeout Day is October 15th.
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0: Gib, I want to get your take on this. Maybe you're doing it because of the three kids, and they're in different schools now. But I want to start scheduling my meals. Now, nutritionist Lauren O'Connor emphasizes the importance of scheduled meals to maintain stable blood sugar levels, which prevents ravenous hunger at night. So she says a balanced snack, like an apple with peanut butter, my favorite, between meals will curb your hunger.
1: Yeah, look, if you want to do the most for your health, you're going to wake up at the same time every day,
0: right,
1: and you're going to eat your meals at the same time every day, and you're going to limit what you eat for each meal to a small number of things, right? It can be different things. You can have oatmeal for breakfast or eggs or whatever, and then for lunch it can be a sandwich or salmon or whatever, and dinner can be a protein and vegetables. But you're going to do it at the same time every single day. When you start to do that, your body locks into circadian rhythms that help you stave off the snacks that happen between meals. It helps you wake up at the same time every day. It makes you more comfortable waking up at the same time every day. And as you adapt, you need things like this snack, where you're going to have just a little bit of, you're going to have a little bit of apple, a little bit of fruit, and you're going to have, I use almond butter. And that keeps me going as I get through trying to be at the same time, exact same time every single day.
0: Yeah, I have a lot of bodybuilder friends who will fix their meals for the entire week.
1: Oh, yeah. Meal planning. Yep. There's a reason why it works. There's a reason why they have six packs.

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1: My name is John Tesh. This is Intelligence for Your Life. I know we talk a lot about sleeping, sleep intelligence on this show, but boy, it's connected to everything, right? To your relationship, to your midsection. Lack of sleep can cause weight gain, to your job. So if you have trouble sleeping, here we go with another tip. Experts say forget about using sleeping pills and take more walks instead. Listen to this. According to the American Academy of Sleep Medicine, over-the-counter sleeping pills will leave you feeling even more tired the next day because many of them contain antihistamines, which frequently lead to daytime drowsiness. But research in the Journal of Sleep Research found that insomniacs who got 30 minutes of moderate intensity exercise on most days, they fell asleep faster and slept longer than those who didn't exercise, meaning no pills, no side effects. Why would exercise improve sleep so dramatically? It helps your brain regulate your internal clock. That leaves you feeling drowsy at bedtime, like you're supposed to. Exercise also helps reduce the stress and anxiety that can keep you awake, helps you build stronger muscles, which make it easier to breathe even as you sleep. Try this. Walking, mild exercise, it works.
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3: Coming up, why are more people age 40 and under having heart attacks? According to the American College of Cardiology, 20% of people who have a heart attack are 40 or younger. We'll talk about the reasons for this change so you can protect your heart health next.

0: John Tushbeck with you. Don't miss this piece of health intelligence. It used to be incredibly rare for anybody under the age of 40 to have a heart attack. It's changing. According to the American College of Cardiology this week, although rates of heart attacks in people age 65 and up are declining, heart attacks among people under age 40 are climbing steadily. Why? First, we're getting heavier and we're staying that way. The number of obese kids has tripled since the 1970s, and heavy kids tend to become heavy adults. There's also been a decrease in the amount of physical activity kids and young adults are getting as they spend more time on technology. Extra weight makes the heart work harder, of course. Another reason for the rise in heart attacks among younger adults, stress is hitting younger. 22 to 40-year-olds are the most stressed out demographic of all, and that can lead to blood clots and high blood pressure and bad health habits that contribute to heart attacks, drugs, alcohol. We are not here to freak you out, but these statistics are very real. I call it motivation to make some changes if you feel like you need to.
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0: Hawksley, shall we? Experts at UC Davis reporting that because of all the extra stress in our world, more people than ever are fighting a serious loss of sleep. Angela Drake is a clinical professor in the Department of Behavioral Sciences. She says this is a problem across all age groups, and the increase is enormous. Basically, the added stress tells your brain there's a threat in your environment that keeps your brain on high alert, high threat alert, which, of course, isn't conducive to sleep. So here are some tips, quick tips, to help you get the rest you need. First, don't lie awake in bed at night, or it could become a habit. Instead, if you've been in bed awake for 20 minutes, can't go to sleep, get up and do something else relaxing, like reading or journaling, until you start to feel drowsy, and you will. And then Dr. Drake recommends something that I use before concerts. It's called box breathing. It'll calm your mind down. Just breathe in through your nose for 4 counts. Hold your breath for 4 counts. Exhale slowly through your mouth for 4 counts. And then wait for 4 counts and breathe in again. It's pretty simple. And visualize a box, tracing one side of the square for each 4-second interval. And repeat box breathing until you feel calm, relaxed, and ready for sleep. Again, I've tried this many times and it works.
1: Intelligence for your life.
0: 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It's free. It looks at your bedtime habits, your wake-ups, and how rested you feel, and then it gives you a plan for tonight. 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

0: Welcome back to Intelligence for Your Life, and check this out. Apparently, it's now okay if we become a weekend warrior and only have time to exercise on the weekends. According to a recent study in the Journal of the American Medical Association that we just found, what really matters is that we get 150 minutes of moderate exercise per week. So, an hour of hiking on Saturday, an hour-long bike ride on Sunday, and a few brisk dog walks will get you to your goal. And that 150 minutes of exercise, it's linked to a lower risk of death from all causes, including heart disease and cancer. This is big. This recent study tells us it holds true whether you only sweat on the weekends or you spread those exercise sessions out through the week. Yes, it's now okay for me and you to be a weekend warrior.
1: Intelligence for Your Life with John Tesh.
0: 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It's free at Tesh.com.

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0: Question for you. When you go outdoors, do bees and wasps tend to start buzzing around and dive bombing your head? It could be because of the shampoo you use. Turns out stinging insects find sweet or strong aromas like lavender or tea tree oil extremely attractive. Some types of bees are also attracted to long flowing hair because they use clumps of grass as nesting sites and may think your hair is a good substitute. Here's the fix. British researchers say you can cut your risk of attracting bees and wasps in half by washing your hair with an unscented shampoo. In fact, they recommend avoiding any personal care products with a fragrance when you're gardening or lounging around outdoors, because anything that smells sweet, including soap and shampoo and deodorants, hair products of any kind, face powder, lipstick, can easily attract bees. And you know what happens next.
1: Intelligence for your life.
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1: Welcome to the John Tesh Radio Show. You're in the middle of Intelligence for Your Life. And yes, I am learning right along with you. Here's some good stuff. People wanted media rooms with a huge screen for watching movies and sports. I sort of lived through that era. Now it turns out the ultimate luxury in a home is having your own spa room with features like a salon and a massage table, plunge pools. And design-wise, it looks like a high-end resort. Now, Business Insider, they studied this. They say people are investing more time and money into their health and longevity. And architects and interior designers are getting requests for wellness spaces with cold plunges and hyperbaric chambers. Those are oxygen chambers. For example, in Architectural Digest, a recent poll found that more than one in three average North Americans earning an average salary said they plan to spend their extra money on improving their health. That can be anything from an experience shower with different aromas and water filters to a meditation space or a gym with a ballet bar. That's the big trend now.
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1: And coming up, career and language expert Kate Bugard says eliminating just one word from our vocabulary will make us a whole lot happier and more successful at the same time. Don't miss this.

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0: Here's a pretty simple and maybe even surprising way to be happier and more successful. We got to stop using the word sure. So when the boss asks you to take on a new project or a friend asks if you'll help them move, sure. Career expert Kate Bugard says, sure is a half-hearted, non-committal way of saying yes. And when you say, sure, what most people hear is, I'm not thrilled about it, but I'll guess I'll do it anyway. Put it this way. If you ask somebody to marry you, would you rather hear yes or sure? It's why language experts recommend cutting the word sure right out of your vocabulary, because most people prefer hearing definitive answers like yes or no. And typically when we say, yes, I'd be happy to, it makes us feel happier because we're not only being decisive, we're being positive. But what if you're in a situation where you can't say no, like at work? In that case, Bugard says, most bosses would prefer hearing honesty over the word sure. So say something like, yes, I'll take on that project. I do have a lot on my plate already, so I'll need to put other tasks aside. Bugard says, it may not change your boss's mind, but you're going to come across a lot better than saying, sure.
1: Intelligence for your life.

0: Let's talk sleep again here on the Intelligence for Your Life program. How did you sleep last night? If you got 5 hours or less, get ready to see the doctor more often, because being a short sleeper, it makes us a lot more likely to get sick. This is a new study from UC San Francisco that found that people who sleep 5 hours or less are 17% more likely to catch a cold and 15% more likely to get an infection like the flu, pneumonia, even ear infections. That's because quality sleep is vital to keeping our immune system strong and efficient, and we need to be getting 7 or more hours of sleep a night. The researchers say our doctors need to take sleep assessments during primary care visits from now on, just like they measure our blood pressure and weight, because sleep, it is certainly just as important when it comes to our overall health.
1: Intelligence for your life.
0: All right, if you want to dig deeper, I have a free sleep score at Tesh.com. 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It's free. 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

0: All right, here we go with some crucial relationship intel. Stay with me here. A list of things you should never say when you're fighting. They come from relationship expert Elena Furman. First, I give up. When an argument's not going your way, you may be tempted to throw in the towel, but a defeatist attitude won't help you resolve the issue, says our expert. Even worse, you're saying your partner's feelings don't really matter or that you're checked out of the relationship. It's better to say, you know, I need to take a break, and then come back with a clear head. And then know this, disagreeing doesn't end relationships, but name-calling does. Finding ways to disagree without belittling each other or showing contempt is a crucial way to a happy relationship. Name-calling is disrespectful, plain and simple. It will end your relationship.
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0: If you want to dig deeper anytime, just go to Tesh.com, sign up for my free Daily Intelligence for Your Life email. 52,000 people already get it every morning, and I read every reply they send back. Tesh.com.

0: Time for some pet intelligence. I know we do a lot of pieces on dogs, but cat owners, this time it's for you. Have you ever found your cat hanging out or sleeping in your sink? This used to happen in my apartment back in New York. We found out why cats love to do this. Veterinarian Dr. Rebecca Greenstein says cats are attracted to sinks because they make them feel nestled and safe. It's a form of denning, D-E-N-N-I-N-G, get it? Resembles how they sleep as part of a litter with pressure against their bodies. Sinks are also typically in a quiet part of the home, giving cats a break from noise and some solitude. Also, because sinks are raised, cats may feel a sense of dominance and security from being able to survey their surroundings from a higher vantage point. That's why you're likely to find a cat in your sink.
1: Intelligence for your life.
2: I've never seen

0: Gabe, you and I are always talking about functional fitness, and I spend a lot of time in the gym, but every now and then when I have to clean out the garage and stuff, I can't walk for 2 days. So here's a functional fitness move that you can do. It's simple. After picking up grocery stores, some grocery bags, don't pick up a grocery store, it's too heavy. Pick up grocery bags or your laundry basket. When you put them back down, do it slowly.
1: Oh, yeah.
0: According to Edith Cowan University, you'll build more muscle because you get extra time under tension.
1: Right. So time under tension was one of the key factors in muscle growth, right? That's the amount of time that your muscle is fighting against the resistance,
0: right.
1: Which sounds like, you know, it's the resistance. It sounds so theatrical.
0: I get it.
1: Cinematic. Okay. But then you want to do those positions that you're going to, that are functional, like picking up laundry baskets, like picking up groceries, like picking up your kids. You want to mimic that. And so you use that actual moment and you do it really slowly. Now, you will look crazy. So make sure you're alone when you do it, because it looks insane just slowly putting down the groceries. But this is key to building the kinds of muscle that you need in order to stay fit and independent as you age. Yeah, this is 100% what you need to be doing.
0: And don't put them into the back of your white van. Otherwise, you'll get arrested.
1: Oh, real slow? Can you go further in there for me, please?
0: Gosh.

0: 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And parking is always just $5 a day.
1: You're plugged in. It's the John Tesh Radio Show, Intelligence for Your Life. A quick thank you to you guys who have been reviewing my book on Amazon.com. I appreciate it. The book is Relentless, Unleashing the Power of Purpose, Grit, and Faith. It's a book for surviving these times, I believe, because when you look at how I ended up surviving my life, maybe you'll be inspired. But thanks again for the reviews. I appreciate it. Can we talk about anchovies? If you're like most people, you think they're kind of gross. I do. A Harris poll found that anchovies are the least liked pizza topping of all. Why am I talking about anchovies then? Well, food and health experts say we need to pay more attention to those tiny fish because they can deliver big health benefits. Vili Christensen is a professor of the University of British Columbia. He thinks eating small fish is good for our ecosystem and our health. First, because small fish like anchovies and sardines are typically caught in the ocean. They're not farmed. Small fish, like anchovies, they have an enormous amount of omega-3 fatty acids, enormous amount of protein. Professor Christensen says they're much healthier than things like whitefish or especially tilapia. Anchovies also contain an amino acid that controls hunger. Plus, they have loads of niacin, which helps the body metabolize fat. Not crazy about the taste, I have my hand raised. Throw them in a food processor, our expert says, and then mix them in tomato sauce for pasta. Okay, I'll try that.
2: IFYL. Intelligence for Your Life.
1: Up next, if you feel like your hair is graying before it's time, scientists now believe that process can actually be reversed and your hair can return to its natural color. I'll have the latest from a brand new study.

0: can return to its natural color. This is according to a new study conducted by Columbia University based on hair samples collected from healthy people ages 9 to 65, all of whom had at least some gray hair. And what researchers found is that in a whopping 71% of the hairs they analyzed, there were signs of both graying and repigmenting, meaning the hairs cycled from being dark to gray to dark again at various points along each shaft. Why would graying hair suddenly switch back to its natural color? Well, hair needs to reach a cellular threshold before it turns gray, and a stressful event will hasten that graying threshold. And when the stress ends, the hair will revert back to its natural pigment many times. And when researchers compared the sample hairs to journals the participants kept, a clear pattern jumped out. The gray patches usually corresponded with periods of, quote, extreme stress for people, while the repigmenting corresponded with more relaxed times. So if you're noticing more gray hairs than usual, it could be because you've been more stressed out lately. You can reverse the process by simply reducing your stress. In fact, the lead author of the study said, don't miss this, she was stunned to see how strong of an impact even just a vacation had on reversing gray hairs.
1: Intelligence for your life.

0: Time for some sleep intelligence. And do you ever fall asleep with the lights on? Boy, I do. It happens all the time. Well, if you want to stay healthy, experts say it's time to turn the lights off. This is the gist of new research from Leiden University Medical Center in the Netherlands, which found that excess exposure to artificial light can make us age much more quickly. In this study, one group of mice were exposed to artificial light 24 hours a day. A second group of mice experienced normal daylight and darkness at night. The result: the mice with regular daylight and darkness exposure had body clocks that remained in sync with the normal cycle. But the mice that lived on 24-hour light, their body clock was completely out of whack. And it started a process called desynchronization, which is something that happens normally as we age. But when desynchronization occurs at a younger age, it can have a huge impact. For example, at the end of the study, the mice that slept with the lights on showed signs of premature aging, including weaker muscles, reduced bone density. Basically, constant light made them old before their time. And of course, the study was on mice, but when it comes to DNA, there's not that much difference between mice and us. So the takeaway is very clear. Keep your bedroom as dark as possible for sleep. And if you can't get blackout curtains, do what I do. You use an eye mask.
1: Intelligence for your life.
2: 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It's free. 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

0: If you are a regular listener, you've heard me say before that cleaning and tidying up is a great way to improve your mood. It makes us feel more productive and in control. But the question is there a correct order in which to clean your house? The experts say yes. First, you should declutter or put stuff away. Then you'll have more space to move around. Then the experts say go high to low. So start with high shelves or the ceiling fan because all the dust and dirt will fall down. As far as which room to start in the kitchen. It's the highest touch room in the house, so it has the most germs. And then move on to the bathroom, another high touch area and hotbed for germs. And finally, do your floors. Any dust and dirt will have fallen on your floors and you've been walking on them, so do them last. It makes sense. Amen?
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0: Hey, if you want to dig deeper, I send out a free email every morning called the Daily Intelligence for Your Life with the research behind what you hear on the show and one thing you can do that day. 52,000 people have already signed up, and you can join them at Tesh.com. It's free.

Let's talk weight loss strategy, shall we? If you are on a weight loss journey, we want you to celebrate your progress. The Mayo Clinic finds that people are twice as likely to stick to a diet or healthy eating plan and lose four times more weight when they get rewarded for their progress along the way. Like if their goal was to lose 20 pounds and they got a small cash reward for every 4 pounds they lost. So we need to break our bigger weight loss goals into smaller chunks. And when we reach those smaller goals, we treat ourselves to a movie or a manicure, whatever, massage. You're more likely to stick with it and lose four times more weight, according to the Mayo Clinic.

0: So we have this app over here in the Intelligence for Your Life studios. It's actually called SEMrush, and you can instantly tell what people are talking about, what they're what they're searching, what they're talking about on Reddit and even on email blast and things like that. And look at this. I found this. Sleep hygiene as a search term, it's up over 800% over last year. That's in 1 year.
1: Yeah, we talk about it all the time.
0: Yeah, and tell the folks at home what sleep hygiene is.
1: Look, sleep hygiene is all of the stuff that you do to maintain a healthy sleep routine. So it's turning off electronics an hour before you go to bed. It's stopping working 3 hours, 2 hours before bed. It's not eating 3 hours before bed. It's cutting those things off. It's reducing your blue light consumption as your bedtime approaches. It's not having caffeine or alcohol late in the day. It's getting up at the same time every day. And it's having a dark room with not a lot of smells that can infiltrate it, that you wear a sleep mask, you have a white noise machine. These are the things that are habits around your sleep that contribute to a better, healthier sleeping environment.
0: Yeah, that's really well done. I couldn't have done it better myself. And if you'd like to find out how good your sleep hygiene is right before bed, go to Tesh.com. That's where our sleep assessment quiz resides. Take the quiz. It's free of charge, and you'll find out if there's some holes in your sleep hygiene and how to fix them. Again, Tesh.com.

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2: Did I win $1,000? 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Are you serious? 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
2: My son is actually at the hospital right now undergoing some serious testing and everything, so that's exactly what's going
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AM, your ride. Obviously much better, westbound 91, Caltransmitting. Yeah, we kind of screwed that up. We were supposed to be done with construction yesterday at 5, not 6:30, leaving you only two lanes to get from Riverside to Anaheim. So they've basically holding up on construction the rest of this week on KDOT.

0: they knocked out the Atlanta Braves yesterday. They will now face the team with the best record in baseball this year, the Milwaukee Brewers, for the National League title. Game one, Sunday in Milwaukee. And I know Padres fans are disappointed, especially when you thought you had tied the game in the eighth inning. But then center fielder caught the ball in front of the fans right there at the center field wall. Who knows? And who knows next time you're going to see baseball in San Diego, because there's going to be a lockout. You can put take that to the bank. There's going to be a lockout next year. And if the Padres, I should say, if the Dodgers end up winning the World Series for a third year in a row, it's going to be a long lockout. So we've got that going on. And also, I can guarantee, another guarantee, is the fact that Caltrans took a break after yesterday's disaster on the 91 freeway when they were supposed to do some construction, like some repaving. 5 of 7 lanes. They're supposed to do that from 9 p.m. until 5 in the morning, but they're still out there at 6:30 yesterday. And that traffic jam went national. 3 hours to get from Riverside to Anaheim. 3 hours. There were folks that were like late just getting into Corona from Riverside. That itself was a 2-hour drive. And those cities are right next to each other. So there's like, yeah, we'll just hold off. We're not going to do any more work. All right. Coming up, I will hook you up. SeaWorld, Howl, Oh, Scream. Also, next shot at Katie Cash is on the way. Ontario Reign hockey tickets. I've got the Rush Tribute Project going on next week at the Fox Theater. All kinds of good stuff on the way.
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0: But with the crazy weather, we can talk in triple-digit heat. But then rain is on the way. We have to sit down and have a conversation with El Nino. Yes, El Nino on your radio in minutes right here at KDFF.
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3: 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Yeah.
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4: Temecula on the 15th south before Rancho California, a two-vehicle collision out of lanes and traffic stop and go from French Valley Parkway. Making our way to Ontario on the 10 east at Archibald, a six-vehicle collision, two left lanes are blocked and traffic's fully stopped from 4th Street.
5: Oh. Inland Empire weather, sunny and hot, highs around 100 degrees in Riverside, 101 in Hemet, and 98 degrees in Moreno Valley.
0: Is this a 98 degree?

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All right, coming up next, because of the weird weather we're going to have, like over the next week, a conversation with El Nino. How bad could that be? It's coming up in minutes.

0: KDFM, Jeff Pope with you. Coming up in the weird news, what is the posture neck? And are you going to get it for your kid who's always on the phone? Before you even get to that, as you well know, triple-digit heat again today. But rain on the way. Looks like a slight chance of rain on Saturday. And then 85% chance of rain on Sunday, Monday, and Tuesday. Thank you, Hurricane Rachel. Yes, looks like we're going to get drenched. And experts are saying that all of this, the record heat we've been going through, and all these hurricanes forming in the Pacific, being caused by an intense El Nino, which could last until March. But of course, we wanted to know more, so we thought we'd ask El Nino himself.
1: Hey there, I'm El Nino. No Spanish accent, weird, huh?

0: Floods, drought, famine, 97 degrees and sunny on Thanksgiving. That's me, El Nino. That's Spanish for your deductible just went up.
1: I'll send your patio umbrella to Japan.
2: Yeah, that means there's going to be some strong winds on the way also. I can't explain that. I had nothing to do with that. Seriously. It's KDFM.

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0: go. There's something I want you to have.
1: Oh, it's beautiful. But wait a minute, isn't this...
0: Yeah, yes it is.
1: But I thought the old lady dropped it into the ocean in the air.
0: Well, baby, I went down and got it for you.
1: Aw, you shouldn't have.

wrapping up his shows at SoFi. He's off to the Bay Area and then Vancouver. Tickets only $100 if you've still got your passport and you don't mind driving or flying into Vancouver. All right, coming up in the weird news, the newest trend. Are you getting a Costco door added to your garage? And what is posture neck? And are you going to get one for your kid who's always on the phone? And yes, your toddler kicking you in the nads could be a good thing. I'll explain in minutes.

0: Okay, this is all weird news.
1: I just got some really weird news.
2: That is weird.
3: All right, this is the first I'm hearing of this, and it is a new trend. Are you getting a Costco door added to your garage? I mean, yeah, I know the only problem with shopping in warehouse stores is your home isn't a warehouse. It could be, though. More and more folks apparently building Costco doors into their homes, which are basically holes cut in your garage so you can unload your haul directly from your trunk into your home without all the calisthenics. Ideally, the back of your pantry or storage area, you cut like it's basically a 2-foot by 2-foot square door, and the storage area is on the other side. And apparently this is now a thing. Now, it's not a door you can buy at Costco. It's definitely not something you can install in a couple of hours on a Saturday. You add it as a renovation. It's kind of like a new build. And some home builders are saying it is a hot request, with up to half of customers asking for Costco doors. I don't know if you've got one. I've never even heard of it. All I know is that when my wife comes back from Costco, I'm basically lifting and bring it all into the kitchen. And then she puts it all away. But I got my role there. All right. And how did a 4-year-old save his dad's life? By kicking him in the groin. Let's go to the UK, where a dad was in the yard playing with his son when playtime came to an immediate end as the toddler gave a swift kick right to the man's genitals. And he was still feeling the pain a week later. Ooh, that's a kick. Anyway, he went to the doctor. They did a couple of tests. They found that he was in the early stages of testicular cancer. And since it was caught so early, doctors say he should be fine, regular treatment. Can you imagine that? Cancer being detected thanks to your 4-year-old who treated your jewels like a soccer pinata. That's fantastic. And what is posture neck? And are you going to get one for your kid who's always on the phone? Now, I don't know if you've seen these ads for the posture neck on Instagram. It's a device. It goes around your kid's neck and it forces their head up and prevents them from looking down at their phone all the time. It does look weird, and forcing your kids to wear it might actually convince them they'd rather be playing outside, because this is the weirdest thing ever. Oh, and speaking of outside, weird news, of course, brought to you by Mother Nature.
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10: Ontario on the 10 East at Archibald. An accident on the right shoulder. Traffic slowing down from 4th Street. Heading to Chino on the 60 West before Reservoir. A disabled semi in the Gore Point. And over in Riverside on the 60 East before the 215. Look out for a ladder. The left to middle lanes are blocked.
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1: Well, good morning, Adonia. What is the pleasure of you calling this early?
2: Hey, I got to get the kid up early for school because they're going to be giving out Chick-fil-A out of the community.
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0: frigid heat today, but hey, rain likely Sunday, Monday, and Tuesday. And coming up next in Epic Fail, there's a time and a place to do donuts. The courthouse lawn is not one of them.
1: They say the holy water's watered down, and this town's lost its faith. Our colors will fade eventually, so if our time is running out, day after day, we'll make the mundane a masterpiece. Oh my, my love, I take one look at you, you're taking me out.

0: 103.9. Jump up with you on this Thursday. Hey, at least the good news, Caltrans not doing any work on the 91 this morning. God, yesterday, that was so stupid. Three hours to get from Riverside to Anaheim. It was like, and then a listener said it took her 90 minutes to get from Tyler to Corona for her job. That is insane. All right. And it's now official. It'll be the Dodgers and Milwaukee Brewers playing for the National League Championship. Dodgers looking for a third World Series title. Game one in Milwaukee on Sunday. And good morning to you, Adonia.
1: Hey, Kathy from Rancho. How about those Padres?
0: Okay, that's not necessary. You don't need to go there. Come on. Be nice. By the way, if you're a Padre fan, I feel the pain. Not only did you lose last night, your season ended. You got to watch the Dodgers win. You don't even know when you're going to see baseball again, because if the Dodgers end up winning the World Series, there's going to be a lengthy lockout. So who knows next time you see baseball at Petco Park. But you're probably saying, how about some sports tickets, Jeff? Hope you got anything for me, please? I've got Ontario Reign hockey tickets coming up a little after 7:30 with a Brainbuster question. Oh, and then you want to go far, because SeaWorld's Howl O' Scream, your four-pack of tickets are on the way. I got to get to this first, all right? There's a time and a place to do donuts. On the courthouse lawn while you're in your car is not one of them.
2: It's time for the Daily Fail.
0: All right, let us go to Vernon, Indiana, where Grandmama had the urge for donuts a little before 5 p.m. on Monday. Now, you know, there's really nothing wrong with having a little bit of a sweet tooth late in the afternoon. Unfortunately for Nana, we're not talking about those kind of donuts. I'm sorry, what does the video show?
3: Showing a driver allegedly doing donuts there on the lawn of an Indiana courthouse.
0: You're kidding me, on the lawn of an Indiana courthouse?
3: Jennings County police say a 67-year-old woman was arrested and now faces an intoxicated driving charge along with several other counts.
0: Seriously? Broad daylight on the courthouse lawn! And she did tear up the lawn pretty bad, and yes, it was all caught on surveillance video. Now, please share the footage with the caption. If you've had a few too margaritas, please don't get behind the wheel, and definitely don't do donuts on the courthouse lawn. Now, in Mama's defense, she had just left the Roadhouse Bar and Grill a couple blocks away, which I'm told has a stellar happy hour and $5 margaritas. Let's just say that Grandma paid with a 20 and did not get change. And now she's in jail for a DUI. Remember the good old days when the worst part about Grandma doing donuts was getting crumbs in her Bengay?
2: It's the Jeff Pope Show.
0: You know, as long as we're on the topic of donuts, how about a good old-fashioned donut joke?
4: Krispy Kreme this week announced a new Looney Tunes-inspired Bugs Bunny donut that is filled with chocolate dulce cream and topped with chocolate drizzles, bat sprinkles, and a Bugs Bunny vampire sugar piece. And after you eat it, you'll be saying, "What's up?" to your doc.
5: To Temecula on the 15 South after the 79. A stall has been cleared, but traffic still stop and go from the 215, and the drive stays busy ahead to Mission Road. Over in Ontario on the 10 East at Archibald, an accident out of lanes and traffic slowing down from 4th Street.
6: Inland Empire weather, sunny and hot. Highs around 100 degrees in Riverside, 101 in Hemet, and 98 degrees in Moreno Valley.
0: Did he just say 98 degrees?

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0: 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Jeff Pope with you. Happy Thursday. Another triple digit day of heat. All right, but hey, rain by Sunday and Monday and Tuesday. All right, coming up next, I've got the brain buster question. Your chance at Ontario Reign hockey tickets for Toyota Arena on Halloween night.
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0: It's time for the Jeff Pope Brain Buster.
1: All right, looky here. Not only am I making your plans for Halloween night, all right, we're making plans for Ontario Reign Hockey at Toyota Arena. 4-pack of tickets to check out their game on Halloween night, meaning that night, your house, the lights will be off. All right, because you're not going to be there. As we got, oh, perfect. This is a family question, okay? Brand new family survey just came out, and I don't know if you're responsible for getting the kids to school, but this involves you. Because according to the survey, around 40% of parents say to make things go a little bit smoother in the morning, they will do this while taking the kids to school. What could I possibly be talking about? And shout out if you're in the drop-off line right now. 951-676-1013, according to a new family survey that just came out. About 40% of parents, so we're not talking the majority, about 40% of parents say to make things go a little bit smoother in the morning, they will do this while taking the kids to school. I'll start with you. Caller 25, you think you know for your hockey tickets. 951-676-1013.

0: It's time for the Jeff Pope Brain Buster.
1: All right, if you were in the drop-off line, you're taking the kids to school, this question's right up your alley. Brand new family survey that just came out, and apparently around 40% of parents say to make things go a little bit smoother in the morning, they will do this while taking the kids to school. All right, so it's not a majority. It's about 40%, and who's this?
2: Jesus from heaven.
1: Jesus from heaven. Now, are you taking kids to school right now?
2: No, I just dropped them off.
1: Oh, go ahead. What school did you drop them off at?
2: Little Lake.
1: Gotcha. All right. So maybe this plays in your hand. Maybe you've already got the knowledge, Jesus, because you literally just dropped the kids off at Little Lake. So a family survey came out, according to the survey, Jesus, around 40% of parents say to make things go a little bit smooth in the morning, they will do this while taking the kids to school. Jesus, what do you think the answer is for your hockey tickets?
2: Play music.
1: Play music. That is a great answer. Like you're taking the kids to school and they demand to listen to KDFM. Good answer. Good answer. Good answer. Is it listen to music? Oh, sweet Jesus. That is not it. Oh, Dios mio. That's not a bad guess, though. That is not a bad guess. KDFM, good morning. And who's this?
3: Amanda.
1: Amanda, where are you calling from?
3: Hesperia.
1: Do you have any kids in the car with you right now?
3: I do. My boys are in the car with me.
1: Oh, good. And you're about to drop... Go ahead. What school are you going to drop them off at?
3: Laverne Preparatory.
1: Okay, this is right up your alley. You are literally a part of this survey, Amanda, because in this family survey, and it just came out, around 40% of parents, they admit that to make things go a little bit smoother in the morning, they will do this while taking the kids to school. You're actually taking the kids to school. You should know what the answer is, Amanda. What is it?
3: Well, for me, it's drink my energy drink in the morning on the way to school.
1: There you go. I got to make it easy. Mama needs an energy drink. Good answer. Good answer. Is it have an energy drink? No. Oh, no. That is not it. All right. I got one more. Room for one more. I'll have to take a hint. KDFM, good morning, and who's this?
4: This is Ryan in Ontario.
1: Ryan in Ontario, okay. I know this gentleman. He has no children, and he's never near a drop-off line, so I have no idea how you're going to get this. But let's just see. Let's just see if you can take a wild guess. Family survey came out, Ryan, and in this survey, about 40% of parents say to make things go a little bit smoother in the morning, they will do this while taking the kids to school. What do you think I'm talking about?
4: Do they give the kid a tablet?
1: Give the kid a tablet? You mean like an edible? Oh, no. Oh, you mean like a tablet, like an iPad. Okay. Good answer. If you give the kid an iPad. No! All right, I've got to give a hint. If you are part of the 40% doing this right now, you probably don't want to be seen outside your vehicle. Okay. Yeah. I'm thinking you don't want to be seen outside your vehicle. That's your hint. Good luck.

0: It's time for the Jeff Pope Brain Buster.
1: All right, again, a family survey. If you're dropping off kids, you're taking them to school, this is right up your wheelhouse. In this survey of families, around 40% of parents, so it's not the majority, okay? Around 40% of parents say, to make things go a little bit smooth in the morning, they will do this while taking the kids to school. Deborah in Fontana for your hockey tickets. What am I talking about?
2: Wear pajamas.
1: Wear pajamas. Is that it?

0: To school, Deborah, did you ever commit that fashion faux pas?
1: Yes.
0: How often were you caught outside the vehicle while we're

0: to the Ontario Reign game for Halloween night. And if you want to go as a frazzled parent in the morning and actually wear pajamas to the hockey game, that is completely acceptable, okay?
1: Right, I could go in a robe with curlers, you know?
0: That would be outstanding. You do that, you've got to say hi to me in between the penalty boxes at some point in the game. All right. By the way, Elena just texted. You know how many parents I see in pajamas every morning? It is shameful.
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3: Heading to Temecula on the 15 south after the 79. A stall has been cleared, but traffic still stop and go from the 215, and the drive stays busy ahead to Mission Road. Over in Ontario on the 10 east at Archibald, an accident out of lanes and traffic slowing down from 4th Street.
4: Ugh, I hate Mondays.
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19: Hey, are you part of the 40% of parents who are wearing pajamas while taking your kids to school?
20: No, and I'm not one of those people that would do that. And I just dropped them off.
19: Nice. All right, you got to be at your best, looking your best when you're honking at the parent ahead of you for getting out of a car to hug a kid goodbye. 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

0: is Pedro. I wanted to add a little comment on your question of the day for the ticket.
1: Oh, about 40% of parents say they will wear pajamas to make things smooth in the morning when taking their kids to school.
0: Yes, that is true, but also at the same time, and no disrespect to the moms, but a lot of them don't even, they look like Frankensteins when they drop the kids off.
1: Oh, jeez. They look like Frankensteins, but hey, no disrespect. Come on, dude.
0: No, I mean, just being honest. They don't have their makeup on. They don't have their hairdo on. They just look like a big old mess. They just roll out of bed.
1: Okay, listen, I gotta go. All right. I don't need no drama. I don't need the controversy, to be honest with you, Pedro.

getting loose on the radio. Say, hey, no disrespect, but some moms look like Frankensteins dropping their kids off, hair's completely undone, wearing PJs. Kelsey with the text, hey, Pedro, tell me you're single without telling me. By the way, happy 41st birthday, Bruno Mars.

show at SoFi last night. By the way, if you missed all the SoFi shows, maybe the tickets were a little too expensive. You know, they're only $100 the cheapest if you can wait 2 weeks and go see them in Vancouver. Of course, you have to have the passport. And yeah, it might be a little expensive getting up there. But still, $100 to see Bruno Mars? Oh.

0: concerts at SoFi Stadium. Uptown Funk. Now, I don't know if you went to the show, maybe you were still in your seats dancing up, or you were trying to get out and walk to your car while hearing that song in the background. Either way, he's finished his shows here at SoFi. I love the fact that you're posting video and you're posting your pictures. You know, it was a little too late for me to go since I got to get up early. So, glad you were able to go to that. KDFM, good morning.
1: Good morning. How are you?
0: Hey, Kathy from Rancho Cucamonga. Everyone's favorite bartender at SoFi Stadium. In fact, I was just mentioning Bruno Mars just wrapped up his tour there. Please tell me the Bruno Mars fans were good tippers. Please tell me you did well with all these shows.
1: Some days were good. Some days sucked.
0: Aw. Really?
1: Okay.
0: Bruno Mars, though. I mean, you're able to hear the music, right?
1: Oh, heck yeah. He was great. He was fabulous. Fabulous.
0: But the tipping.
1: You know what? I'm sorry. People, I don't know if they feel entitled because they, you know, they're not making the drink. I don't know. I work, it's almost minimum wage is what I get. We don't get $30 an hour like they said we did. It's almost minimum wage. So it's not even $20.
0: Oh.
1: So, yeah, I'm just saying.
0: You can't be expected to maintain your Amazon and Etsy habit on $20 an hour.
1: I just don't understand. It's that, you know, the group, what was it, 20, 21 to 30-year-olds. It's just that group that just, I don't know.
0: I like it. You narrowed it to an age group. Yeah, the 21 to 30-year-olds, they have no idea what they're doing.
1: I just had a grandson, and I'm just like, oh, gosh, please. I'm teaching him how to tip, how to do this.
0: That's right. You're teaching your one-month-old grandson how to tip the bartender adequately when you're at a concert.
1: Exactly.
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0: Hey, look at the bright side. You basically got paid to be at a Bruno Mars concert. So there's that. All right. Okay, I can promise, still on the way. SeaWorld Howl O Scream tickets, a family four-pack minutes from now. And with the fact that we've got triple-digit heat again in the IE, and yet rain is on the way. Sunday, Monday, Tuesday, we're going to hear from El Nino himself. What could possibly go wrong? Coming up in minutes right here at KDFM.
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3: 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Yeah.
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4: Fontana on the 210 West after Citrus, a down motorcycle on the right shoulder. Traffic slowing down from Ayala. Ontario on the 10 East at Archibald, an accident on the right shoulder. Traffic slowing down from 4th Street. And in Riverside on the 91 East before Magnolia, an accident out of lanes.
5: Inland Empire weather, sunny and hot, highs around 100 degrees in Riverside, 101 in Hemet, and 98 degrees in Moreno Valley.
0: Oh, wait, did you say 98?

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0: in this record heat wave in October. Rain on the way. Slight chance on Saturday. And then here comes the rain Sunday, Monday, and Tuesday. Thank you, Hurricane Rachel. And experts are saying that all of this, the record heat, the hurricanes in the Pacific, being caused by an intense El Nino, which could last until March. But we wanted to obviously know more. So we asked El Nino himself.
1: Hey there, I'm El Nino. No Spanish accent. Weird, huh?

dark has turned, and your worst nightmares are officially open for business. Be color 25 right now at 951-676-1013, and you'll win a four-pack of tickets to SeaWorld's Howl-O Scream. Good luck.

0: swims. By the way, if you go see him in San Diego or even next month at the Forum in Inglewood, I'm letting you know he likes to throw hot dogs out in the crowd, for what that's worth. But of course, you're thinking SeaWorld. Family four-pack of tickets on the line if you're number 25. Sadly and tragically, you're number 24.
1: Again?
0: Oh, I tell you what, later on today, give it one more second. I'd wait maybe two more seconds, okay? That's all I ask. Do that, you might hit number 25, okay?
1: Okay.
0: All right, I got your back. I got your back on this. All right, I got to find a winner. KDFM, good morning. You're number 25. You win!
1: Oh, cool! Oh, my gosh.
0: Now, what is your name and where are you calling from?
1: My name's Alma, and I'm from Hemet.
0: Well, check this out. You get to check out Howlo Scream at SeaWorld San Diego, where they got six terrifying houses, including the all-new I Know What You Did Last Summer, the final catch in Area 64 Mothership, eight rides, Scream Zones. You're going to be in the house, Anna. Congratulations.
1: Thank you.
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Jeff Pope with you. So it's the newest trend. Are you getting a Costco door added to your garage? And what is posture neck? And are you going to get one for your kid who is always on the phone? Wait to hear this. I got the weird news next.

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1: I just got some really weird news.
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3: Are you ready to hear about this newest housing trend? I hadn't even heard of this until this morning. Are you getting a Costco door added to your garage? 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Seriously, ideally, it'd be the back of your pantry or your storage area. The doors are usually, from what I've seen online, 2 feet by 2 feet. It's like basically a huge doggy door. And the storage areas on the other side, they can vary, but they're sometimes big enough to walk into. Now, it's not gotten to the point where you'll need a forklift into them, because that's just another stage of shopping. And this isn't a door you can buy at Costco. It's definitely not something you can install in a couple of hours on a Saturday. You add it in a renovation. It's like a new build. But home builders are saying it's a hot request. Up to half of customers are asking for Costco doors. Google it if you think I'm lying. I hadn't even heard of this until this morning. Because all I know is that while I'm watching football on Sunday, wife is doing the Costco, doing the Sam's Club, and then I got to go out and help grab it and bring everything in. I can't even imagine a Costco door, though. That's weird. And what is posture neck? And are you going to get one for your kid who's always on the phone? And I don't know if you've seen these ads for posture neck on Instagram. It's a device. It's like a plastic-looking vise. It goes around your kid's neck, and it forces their heads up and prevents them from looking down at their phone all the time, so it helps with neck posture or whatever. And it basically forces your kids to look straight ahead. Although, let's be honest, forcing your kids to wear this thing might just convince them they'd rather be outside playing. And speaking of being outside with the record heat we've had, and then a hurricane on top of that, rain and heat, you could say that Mother Nature is definitely on one.
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8: 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A two-vehicle collision, center divider and left lanes blocked. Traffic stop and go from Euclid. Heading on over to Marietta on the 15 south after Clinton Keith. A vehicle collision out of lanes and traffic slowing down from Baxter Road.
9: 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This fall, you can do something about it. 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
2: 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It is score. 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

0: Seriously, another hurricane. Hey, at least we're going to get some rain. So finally, things didn't cool off. But yeah, three straight days of it. Anyway, so we've got that on the way. So if you've got any kind of outdoor plans for like Sunday, I'm almost positive that your kid's softball or baseball game is going to get canceled. Soccer, I think they still play in the rain. It's better than baseball. All right. Also, your chance to win some free stuff still continuing here at KDFM. I know if you want to go check out the Smartless podcast, the Hollywood Bowl on Saturday the 17th, Chris Donovan will have your tickets coming up after 3 o'clock. We've also got tickets. Ooh, the Rush Project, the ultimate Rush tribute band performing at the Fox Theater in downtown Riverside next week. I want to get you into that. And your chance to win that is coming up within the next 20 minutes right here on KDFM.
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2: 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All right, this is James, and I just won $1,000 thanks to 103.9. 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
3: Heading on over to Ontario on the 60 West after Milliken, a two-vehicle collision out of lanes and traffic stop and go from the 15. Moving on over to Marietta on the 15 South after Clinton Keith, an accident out of lanes and traffic's backed up all the way from Baxter Road.
4: Inland Empire weather, sunny and hot, highs around 100 degrees in Riverside, 101 in Hemet, and 98 degrees in Moreno Valley.
0: Hey, did you say 98 degrees?

0: traffic jams and bad roads?
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FM. Jeff Hope hanging out with you. All right. I'm about to open the ticket window. This is where you need to be quick. If you want to see the Rush Tribute Project next Tuesday at the Fox Theater in downtown Riverside, all right, then you need to be the fastest caller in the world. 951-676-1013. Again, the ultimate Rush Tribute act. They're called the Rush Tribute Project. Pair of tickets on the line next Tuesday night at the Fox Theater in downtown Riverside. Caller number one, they're yours.

0: he was doing in the early 2000s. All right. By the way, fastest caller in the world, and it is you.
1: Yeah.
0: And who is number one? What is your name?
1: Eden.
0: Oak Hills. Oak Hills. Okay, yeah, top of the cone pass. You don't need to apologize for not knowing where you are, Eden. I've got your back. And because you're the fastest call in the world, pair of tickets to check out the Rush Tribute Project going on the Fox Theater in downtown Riverside next Tuesday night, okay?
1: Okay.
0: Oh, and by the way, anyone, if you ever win a contest at this radio station, we're live and local. We will help figure out where you are if you just mind dump on the air.

0: His son, Bo, he's in heaven right now because his Dodgers have advanced to the National League Championship Series. And I know for a fact he's wearing any one of his Dodger hats to school today. Well done, Bo. And the aforementioned Mamma Mia coming in next. Giveaways aplenty just for you to get you through your Thursday, whether it's tickets to see Dustin Lynch at the Fault Line Festival being held at Morongo Field in Rancho Cucamonga, which is where the Quakes play. This is going to be for Saturday, October 17th. Or you want to get the hookup, meal for two at Jose's Mexican Food. They got a great location just up the street from us on E Street here in San Bernardino. Locations all over the IE. Or maybe you're jonesing for SeaWorld, because Mamma Mia will have a four-pack with your name on it. Plus, another shot at Katie Cash, because she'll have a keyword for you at 12 o'clock. So be listening for that for a chance to win $1,000. And until tomorrow morning, may all your pain be champagne.
1: Heading on over to Ontario on the 60 West after Milliken, a two-vehicle collision out of lanes and traffic stop and go from the 15. Moving on over to Marietta on the 15 South after Clinton Keith, an accident out of lanes and traffic's backed up all the way from Baxter Road.
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0: Thought it would be fun to play that. After all, it is Thirsty Thursday. Having some fun with Shaboozy right there on KDFM. More music, more variety. Up ahead, we're going to be hearing from MJ. Who else do we have on deck? A request in for Rachel Platten. We're also going to hear from Bruno Mars with I Just Might. Speaking of Bruno Mars, today is his 41st birthday, which I'm a little bit shocked because I feel like Bruno looks like he's still in his 30s. He's got some good genes in him. Anyhow, happy birthday, Bruno Mars. Last night, I know he wrapped up his romantic tour at SoFi Stadium. About 80,000 people packed the show, including his dad was there and his sister. I saw he gave them several shout outs. And then, you know, his really popular song, APT, we played it a lot. Rosé was there. She was on his Angel Cam. It's been fun to see the different celebrities and artists that he's featured on that Angel Cam. So I believe now he's headed up north. So adios, Bruno. Until next time. I would love to see his Las Vegas residency show. Just saying, putting it out there. All right, we're going to have a great day today. Thank you, Jeff Pope. It's going to be hot today, but I think it's going to start cooling off this weekend, which I'm excited for that. Let's see who's texting in saying hi. Hello, Dean. Nice to hear from you. Pedro saying hi earlier. Kelsey and more. 951-676-1013. Shout out to all of our LA Dodger fans. Whoop, whoop. Gotta do a round of applause. They're definitely going to be on my rock star list. As you know, my son Bo is a big fan, and Jeff Pope was absolutely right. He strutted his stuff today, headed into school. I believe he had a Dodgers t-shirt on and proudly rocking his Dodger hat as the Dodgers are heading to the national championship game. So way to go, LA Dodgers. All right. I would love to hear from you. Text in. Say hi. Let's get your shout-outs going. Not only that, I'm going to have a 4-pack of tickets to send you to SeaWorld's Howl O Scream event. If you're a fan of Country Cutie Dustin Lynch, concert tickets to send you to his show. And inside my retro lunch, if you love Mexican food, you've got a chance to enjoy Jose's Mexican restaurant.
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0: Having some fun with TLC. That is Waterfalls here on KDFM. More music, more variety. I hope you're having a great Thirsty Thursday. How about Throwback Thursday? I'm always down for Thankful Thursday. I appreciate you hanging out with me. Up ahead, stay with me. We have got a new single we'll be playing from Noah Kahan. It's called Orbiter. I like this one. Also on deck, The Chainsmokers, Zara Larsson, Dua Lipa, and more. And let's chat about the Retro Lunch. It opens up at noon. Goes from noon to 1 o'clock, and you're my co-DJs. I'm already getting a lot of studio text messages. You can do so, 951-676-1013. Get in your favorite request. I'll give you a shout-out. It's always nice to hear from you. Tracy checking in. She says, girl, Mamma Mia, it is too hot. And ooh, my AC is not working. I'm sorry, friend. But I'll hang out with you. I'll keep you good company. Yeah, go get a little portable fan. Go get some ice cubes. Put them in a bag. Put them all around your neck. I don't know. Do something to keep cool, friend. Go in your car. Blast the AC. There you go. Dean checking in as well. Earlier, we got to hear from Pedro and NC. Listening worldwide, checking in from San Diego. She says, happy Thankful Thursday. Mamma Mia, I'm thankful for life, health, love, Katie, and that Katie has you on to rock the airwaves. Stay awesome. Thank you, NC. You just made my day. You're going to be one of my rock stars today, but we can celebrate you early because I feel the same about you, friend. All right, a lot of you already calling and asking me about these SeaWorld tickets. Go have some fun at their Howl of Scream event. I can confirm I do have a four-pack of tickets on deck today. I'll probably play that cue to call after 1 p.m., just so you know. And here's all your details. Good luck.
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0: I'm Dua Lipa with Levitating. How you doing, friend? I hope well. A lot of you texting in saying hi on this hot Thursday. Is it going to cool down yet? I'm ready for sweater weather. Right, let's see here. I know in the Temecula Valley, I don't even think today's going to be triple digits, at least here. But I'm not sure where you are. It could be cooking. All right, here in the Temecula Valley, 94 today. All right, cool down a little bit. Tomorrow and this weekend, temperatures big time going to drop. For a feel-good Friday tomorrow, we're looking at 90. But then get ready. Showing here Saturday, Sunday, and Monday, we're going to be in the mid-70s. Sunday and Monday, it's going to be in the 60s. Impossible rain. Yikes. Is that for real? Oh, my goodness. So, yeah, we've got a Saturday, a 50% chance of rain. Okay. And it looks like, let's see what Sunday's going to do. Sunday, we have got 70% chance of rain. Then Monday, 30% chance of rain. Okay, so yeah, the weather is going to significantly change. I better be on top of my allergy pills. Because when this happens, like we go from extreme high heat and winds, and then it goes into like rain and it's cold, it kind of messes with my allergies. How about you? But it's a bummer because my son Bo has a Dodger baseball game on Saturday, so it might get rained out. We'll have to see. Pope was asking me this morning. He says, there's a really high chance on Sunday of rain. Does Bo have a game? I said, no, he hasn't. Saturday. That's why. Good looking out, Pope. We appreciate you. All right. So coming up here soon at noon, I've got a brand new Katie Cash keyword for you. I know a lot of you would love to put an extra $1,000 in your bank account. So once I give you the keyword, you know what to do. You're going to take the keyword and you're going to text it in to 508-777-1000. It's that easy, all right? So be ready for it. Get more details on this Katie Cash contest by visiting katiefm.com. Also, in just a bit, I think before noon, I'm going to give you the chance to see country cutie Dustin Lynch in concert. His show's actually coming up here soon, October 17th at Morongo Field, the Fault Line Festival. So hang tight. I'll play a few more songs and I'll get back to you and hook you up with those tickets, all right? Happy Thursday to you.
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1: 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I'm going to see if I can find a lucky winner just off our KDFM hotline. I've got some hot country tickets. Want to send you to see Dustin Lynch. Hello.
2: Hey, Mama. It's Robin.
1: Robin, how are you, friend?
2: 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How are you today?
1: 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Getting closer to the weekend. Excited about that.
2: Yay!
1: Right, friend, you're on your way to see the Fault Line Festival starring Dustin Lynch. It's going down Saturday, October 17th.
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2: 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Coming up in 10 minutes.

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2: 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All right, if you win the $1,000, you can travel. That is your noon keyword. You've got this. Coming up later today, 3 p.m. and 6 p.m., Chris Donovan will hit you up with two more Katie Cash keywords, and we're opening up the retro lunch. This is such a fun one. Sending this one out to Jessica, taking me back to the glory days right here. Here's the Spice Girls. Come on now with Wannabe.

0: Having some fun with MJ. That is Billie Jean. Sending that one out to Kathy and Linda. Just popped by the station, picking up their prize winnings. Great to see you ladies. Enjoy the day. A lot going on today. Guess what? We're getting closer for your chance to go enjoy a yummy meal. Take a friend along with you. We want to send you to Jose's Mexican Food. Several IE locations ready to serve you. And they've got it all from tacos and burritos and nachos and fish tacos. They serve breakfast. They have cerveza. And let's talk about some of their locations. One in San Bernardino. One in Moval. One in Redlands. One in Yucaipa. And also in Jarupa Valley. They've got it all at Chips and Salsa Bar. Little side of guacamole, you're good to go. Happy hour specials Monday through Friday, 2 to 5 p.m. They've got daily specials every single day. I love that. So you can check them out online. They offer catering as well. Just go to josesmexicanfood.com. Stay with me. Within the next 10 minutes, I'm going to have you call in and win. Again, it is lunch or dinner or breakfast for two. You choose when you want to go. And check this out. It's our buddy Jeff Pope.
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I like that one. Lisa in the cold jam here inside the Retro Lunch. Who's hungry? I can tell you're hungry, right? All right, call in now for your chance to head to Jose's Mexican Food. 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

0: KDFM inside the Retro Lunch. I'm looking for lucky caller 10, but first, just want to make sure that you're a fan of authentic Mexican food and that you're feeling hungry. You want to go enjoy lunch at Jose's.
1: I sure am.
0: Nice. Well, you're on your way to Jose's Mexican food, and what's your name?
1: My name's Peter.
0: Peter, checking in from Ontario. Good to hear from you, bud. You just won lunch for two to enjoy Jose's Mexican food. They've got all of your classic Mexican favorite dishes, from burritos and tacos, salads, nachos, fish tacos. They serve breakfast and beer, and check them out during their happy hour, Monday through Friday, 2 to 5 p.m.
1: 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Thank you so much.

0: FM. Want to give a shout out to Darla. She's out in the Hemet area doing some door dashing. Sounds like she rolled by Pop's Country Cafe, and she wanted to shout out Tammy, who works there. We all love Miss Tammy, so I hope all of you ladies are having a great day. And let me see, Darla, what your song request was. I'm going to do my best to play it for you. Let me see what I've got here. Oh, I can play that. Little Pat Benatar, Hit Me With Your Best Shot. We also have Deanna checking in. Tracy earlier, I don't have that song request. I'm sorry, friend. Hit me up with another one. Amy sending a cute little flyer in of Fiona's Fall Girl Scout fundraiser. Oh my goodness. There's all kinds of sweet treats on there. I'll take a peek in a minute. Fiona is adorable, so you know I love my sweet treats. Martha checking in. Yes, Justin Bieber will come up soon. Hi, Daniel. Let me see if I can work new shoes in for you. It's always great hearing from you all. 951-676-1013. We're going to be doing retro lunch till about 1 p.m. And then we're getting excited here because after that, I have got your chance to go to SeaWorld San Diego's Howl, Oh, Scream. All you have to do is listen for the cue to call. I know Veronica and family, they're waiting. They're out in Winchester. I know a lot of you want to go there. So good luck. Fingers crossed. You're going to be our winner. Get more details by checking out KDFM.com. And if you missed it earlier, I mentioned today's Bruno Mars 41st birthday. So we're going to play one of his classic older songs in just a bit, okay? We all love Bruno. 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

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He's the birthday boy today. I'm talking about Bruno Mars. Happy 41st birthday. This is off his debut solo single. It's a classic. It's Just the Way You Are. Turn it up. Such a great anthem. You're amazing.

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Such a fan of that one, Ella Langley with her chart-topping hit, Choosin' Texas. Keep listening if you want to go to SeaWorld's Howl of Scream event. I'm going to play the cue to call.

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0: Hey, Scott Springs. Always nice to hear from you. I know you're out driving as a delivery driver. Good news, you are lucky caller 25. You just scored a 4-pack of tickets to enjoy SeaWorld San Diego. 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
0: I can tell you're excited to go.
2: Yes, definitely. I can't believe I got through.
0: Right? 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So have fun at SeaWorld's Howl of Scream. It is San Diego's largest Halloween nighttime event. 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

0: along with Usher and Pitbull. That is DJ Got Us Fallen in Love. Here on KDFM, more music, more variety. Mamma Mia moving through your midday. We've got a lot of you checking in today on my Instagram page. Want to give a shout out to Robin in Hesperia, NC listening from San Diego, worldwide on our free mobile app. Patrick Rodriguez also checking in. Sounds like he's doing some work installing some car speakers. But of course, he's bumping KDFM. Turn it up, my friend. Lydia checking in earlier from MoVal. I've got your request coming up in minutes for The Cure, along with Pink, Lady Gaga, and the birthday boy himself, Bruno Mars. Sending that one out to Veronica in Winchester. So tomorrow will be Feel Good Friday. I'm already feeling good, but I cannot wait for tomorrow. And sadly, it's our last and final week of our partnership. We teamed up with our friends from Massage Lux right here in Murrieta. 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

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Thanks, Diana, for checking in. 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

KDFM, today's Bruno Mars' 41st birthday. I thought it was fitting to play his latest single off the Romantic album. It's called Dance With Me. Turn it up.

0: Flowers by Miley Cyrus here on KDFM 101.3, 103.9. Mama Mia, moving through your midday on this hot, thirsty Thursday. It's also Thankful Thursday. I appreciate you hanging out with me. Up ahead, I've got you, Courtney. I'll play your request for Teddy Swims. We also are going to be hearing the latest from Zara Larsson, Gotye's On Deck, and Maroon 5. If you've got a song request, you can text us anytime here in studio. That number is going to be 951-676-1013. Also want to give a shout out to Kylie. Thanks for saying hi, friend. So here's the deal. Coming up at 3 p.m. today, Chris Donovan will step in. And I know he's got your chance to go to the Smartless podcast. I would love to go to this. It sounds like so much fun. It's at the Hollywood Bowl coming up Saturday, October 17th. And this is a really popular weekly podcast. It is hosted by, of course, actors, Hollywood stars, Jason Bateman, Sean Hayes, and Will Arnett. 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So you and a friend could be headed to the Hollywood Bowl here coming up soon. Tune in to Chris's show for your next chance to win tickets. And if you have any questions, you can check out kdfm.com.
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And if you're a fan of hockey, make sure you tune into Jeff Pope's show weekday mornings. He gives you a chance to head to an Ontario Reign hockey game at Toyota Arena. 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I'm telling you, did I mention he's also the in-house hockey announcer? I hope you score tickets with him. 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
1: 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Mama Mia getting ready to say goodbye. 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Not only that, he's got your chance to go to the Smartless podcast. 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Thanks for tuning in to KDFM.
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Hello there, it's Chris Donovan checking in here on KDFM 101.3, 103.9. Happy Thursday, we've made it this far in the week. Bye, Mamma Mia, have a good rest of your day. Hopefully, you know, it gets cooler for you. If you missed that KD Cash keyword at the top of the hour, don't worry, I got you right now. It was spin, S-P-I-N. Text that now to 508-777-1000 for your chance to win $1,000 in our nationwide KD Cash contest. 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

0: 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It's Chris Donovan here on KDFM 101.3, 103.9. More music, more variety. Hopefully your week's going by pretty good. We're almost there. I can see Friday. You can follow me on Instagram, Chris_Donovan. If you ever have any questions about what goes on here, you can always go to KDFM.com. But like I was saying, I have another pair of tickets to go see the Smartless podcast taking place at the Hollywood Bowl. Now that's Will Arnett.
1: Lego Batman.
0: I can't even do that very well. Jason Bateman and Sean Hayes. It's happening October 17th if you want to go. I'll be giving those tickets out, let's say, before 5 o'clock. And I do. Yes, I do. I can confirm I have a 4-pack of tickets to SeaWorld's Howl-O-Low Scream happening now through the end of October. You want to win that 4-pack. 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Be caller 25 to 951-676-1013. Not now. Not doing the contest yet, but I'm going to say before 6 o'clock, I'll be giving out those tickets to SeaWorld's Howl-O-Low Scream. Plus, another Katie Cash keyword coming up at 6 o'clock for a chance at $1,000.
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4: In Pomona, on the 10 eastbound at Town Avenue, it's a disabled vehicle in the right lane. You're backed up to the 57. 10 east slows again from Archibald to Cherry Avenue. Up ahead near Redlands on the 10 eastbound, right at Orange Street, you have a stalled big rig, and it's blocking the right lane.

0: Maine.
1: Extreme heat warnings still in effect. It's 97 degrees, sunny skies, wind gusts are up to 15 miles per hour.
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Chris Donovan taking you through Thursday afternoon here on KDFM. Now, this young man, Bruno Mars, right here, celebrating his birthday. He's 41 years old today, or years young, however you want to do that. It's his song, Just the Way You Are, here on KDFM.

0: 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It's time to check in with my algorithm. Today's National Pierogi Day, National Hero Day, and National Fluffernutter Day.
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0: Aerosmith is going on tour.
2: It's Aerosmith and Friends.
0: Oh, sorry. It's called California Dream On, and it's happening October 29th and November 1st at the Hollywood Bowl. It's going to be awesome to see Aerosmith live again.
2: It's Aerosmith and Friends.
0: Sorry, okay, Aerosmith and Friends live again. All right, it's going to have bands like the Black Crowes, Run DMC, Billy Idol, Duff McKagan, Slash, Sammy Hagar, and more. Do one of my rich friends want to take me? And Soup Plantation is making a comeback. Yay. They are going to be opening up a location in Fountain Valley, California next year. They're teasing other locations around SoCal. I'm hoping we get one back out here by San Bernardino because there used to be one right down the street here off of Waterman, and I loved it.
3: Mmm, yummy.
0: And Butt Cheeks. Yes, I don't know why I'm saying that. However, it is a toy that kids want. Don't know why, but here's the commercial.
4: What's that? It's Chester Cheeks, the ultimate butt face prankster. Squeeze, and he lets it rip. He's dropping beats, jiggling cheeks. He's full of gas power pranks up his sleeve. That little fart.
5: Chester!
4: Always up to cheeky tricks. Warning, may cause explosive laughter and uncontrollable wiggle dancing. Chester Cheeks, from Buttface by Goliath.
0: I'm Chris Donovan, and that's what's in my feed.
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7: 91 eastbound leaving Corona, a slow ride from Main Street down to Adams. 60 eastbound is just as slow from Ramona Avenue to Grove Avenue. And up ahead, more delays on the E60 from Valley Way to the Riverside Interchange. 210 eastbound is slow as well from Baseline to Day Creek Boulevard.
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I'm Chris Donovan, hanging out here with you here on KDFM. Happy Thursday. 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

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Hold on to this number, 951-676-1013. 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

0: Chris Donovan here on KDFM, and like I was saying a little bit ago, Mamma Mia has her retro lunch every week, and this week's with Jose's, which means tomorrow is your last day to try to win lunch for two. Of course, burritos, tacos, salads, beer, nachos, fish tacos, which are amazing. Their wet burritos are really, really good. They have a happy hour Monday through Friday from 2 to 5, but one of my favorite things is the chips and salsa bar. I just get some chips and salsa, and I never run out of salsa because I use a lot when I eat a burrito or tacos. So check it out, josesmexicanfood.com. They have great options for holiday catering, and if you want to win that two meal vouchers tomorrow with Mamma Mia, make sure you're listening in the noon hour. She'll take your requests and all that sort of stuff, and then during that, she'll give out that free lunch for you and a friend. All right, hang out. 951-676-1013 is the number you're going to need to hold on to. I've got these SmartList podcast tickets I'll be giving out before 5 o'clock, and you never know when the cue to call for a four-pack to SeaWorld's Howl-O Scream will come up.
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2: Looking at the 15 northbound, this is right at Foothill Boulevard. Someone spilled some fuel all over the right-hand shoulder. 15 north, you're slow from Limonite up to Baseline. And up the Cajon Pass, 15 northbound slows again from the 215 in DeVore up to Highway 138.
3: Extreme heat warning still in effect. It's 97 degrees, sunny skies, wind gusts are up to 15 miles per hour.
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He gives out four packs to the Ontario Reign Hockey Games all season long. 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I'll be giving out those tickets here very soon. Hang out.

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I've got a pair of tickets to see Will Arnett, Lego Batman, Jason Bateman, and Sean Hayes, the Smartless Podcast Live, October 17th at the Hollywood Bowl. 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

0: 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Looking for caller 10 right now to give him one of my last pairs of tickets to the Smartless podcast. Sean Hayes, Jason Bateman, Will Arnett, happening at the Hollywood Bowl October 17th. Let's get caller 10. KDFM, who's this?
1: Tammy.
0: Tammy, where are you calling from?
1: I am driving home from Riverside right now.
0: Oh my gosh, do not crash your car when I tell you that you're caller 10, you win.
1: That's awesome, thank you.
0: You're very welcome. You get a pair of tickets to go to the Smartless podcast. Three funny men, Sean Hayes, Will Arnett, Jason Bateman. The only thing I hope that you get to see out of all of this is Will Arnett talk like Lego Batman.
1: Awesome. Thank you so much.
0: You are very welcome. All right. I still have a four-pack of tickets to SeaWorld's Howl-O Scream. I'll be giving out before 6 o'clock. You're listening for that cue to call. When you hear it, be caller 25.
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3: Stalled vehicles on the 10 eastbound. First in Ontario, right at Vineyard, is a broken down vehicle blocking one of the fast track lanes. Up ahead in Redlands on the east 10, this is before Orange Street, is a stalled big rig blocking the right lane. That problem's causing a backup to the 215.
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